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1: My name's Wesley from Metropolis, Illinois. Uh-huh. I'd like to request Randy Travis, Forever and Ever, Amen. I want to hear his song because it's a real special song to me, for certain reasons.
0: Kind of an evil laugh at the end there. What's going on? Here's Randy Travis on Country Gold.

0: Randy Travis, forever and ever, amen, on Country Gold. I'm Steve Harmon. Randy's part of a star-studded lineup to celebrate George Jones this weekend for what would have been George's 95th birthday at the Nashville Palace. Proceeds from the event will go to Concerts for a Cause and the George Jones Scholarship and Commercial Songwriting class at Middle Tennessee State University. How about that? Shout out to our buddy Heath and Ricochet. They'll be there. Coming up, Carolyn Dawn Johnson joins us as we look ahead to Halloween.
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0: Michelle Wright and Take It Like a Man on Country Gold. I'm Steve Harmon with our very special guest, Carolyn Dawn Johnson. I have a picture of both of us when we were babies. We were babies, Carolyn.
1: Steve, how are you?
0: It's so good to catch up with you.
1: Thank you very much.
0: And actually, we got to give credit to Michelle. Michelle Wright said, I'll get her to call. Don't you worry about it. And there you are. Isn't she great?
1: Yes.
0: Well, I'm going to do I'll do a couple of quick things with you to get started. This one's called Wikipedia Truth or Bull.
1: Okay.
0: Started playing the piano at the age of 5, then added the clarinet, the flute, the saxophone, the mandolin, and then the guitar.
1: That's all true.
0: And that was all in high school?
1: Yes.
0: Wow. I'll tell you a quick story. I started on the clarinet, and they switched me to the saxophone, then they switched me to the accordion, then they switched me to the guitar, all within 6 weeks, and I was so bad, they said, do something else. So I ended up on this side of the radio, not playing any music. I do not have the skills. Okay, you're the voice behind Martina McBride and toured with Miranda Lambert as her backup singer.
1: Yes, I have done both of those.
0: When somebody says Miranda Lambert asked me to be the backup singer and guitarist, that's a gig everybody wants. I mean, you must be not just a good guitar player, you must be really good.
1: Oh, that's sweet of you. You know what? Here's what I'll say about me. I am not a fancy player, but I am a solid player.
0: Solid.
1: So, I will credit Martina as someone that kind of helped me really rise to the occasion. Sang harmonies on I Love You on that Emotion album and did all those high harmonies. And during that time, she said, hey, you want to come out on the road with me? I kind of thought she was joking because she was like, I love this. She said, I want you to play guitar too. And I was like, okay.
0: Super solid Carolyn Dawn Johnson on the background vocals for Martina McBride. I Love You on Country Gold.

0: Martina McBride with Carolyn Dawn Johnson background vocals. I love you on Country Gold. Carolyn Dawn Johnson is here. Here's what's funny. Carolyn Dawn Johnson and I had the same boss for a little bit, Bobby Craig. He was my boss at a radio station, then took over Arista Promotions to work with you and Leroy Parnell and Brooks and Dunn and Alan Jackson. You ever learn anything cool from him?
1: That's right. And there was some, I was kind of worried about something, and Bobby said, you know what, CDJ? You can only occupy your mind with one thought at a time. Make it a good one.
0: Ooh.
1: Isn't that amazing?
0: Yes. He never said anything intelligent like that to me. You're playing the Grand Ole Opry October 29th with Paul Brandt, and you may know that Terry Clark used to host this show, and then she turned it over to me. She handpicked me to take over the show. So,
1: yes.
0: Is that a Canadian night special? Is there something you know about that show already?
1: I do believe that it is a Canadian night special.
0: Oh, yes. Nice. In Canada, do you celebrate Halloween?
1: Yes, we do.
0: You
1: do. Absolutely celebrate Halloween.
0: Now, here's why I ask that. Is that a Halloween show, too? So are you going to be, like, dressed up as somebody? Do you have to come to the Grand Ole Opry in costume?
1: You know, I haven't been told that. So,
0: so it's possible.
1: I don't know what I'm going to be.
0: You know what to do? Go as Terry Clark. Put on a black hat and some boots and just get out there and sing her songs and see if she freaks out.
1: Seriously.
0: October 29th, Canadian Night at the Grand Ole Opry with Terry Clark, Tennille Arts, Carolyn Dawn Johnson, and this guy, Paul Brandt, on Country Gold.

0: Paul Brandt on Country Gold. I'm Steve Harmon. Coming up, some country music news. CMA nominations are out. Ella Langley is still busy. And we'll kill some time with Clint Black.
1: This is Country Gold. Country Gold. 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

0: Killing Time from Clint Black on Country Gold. I'm Steve Harmon. If you missed our conversations with Clint over Labor Day weekend, we've got a lot of it posted on our Facebook page, Country Gold with Steve Harmon. Hope you'll check it out. Country Gold music news starts with Ella Langley.
1: When you're hot, you're hot.
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0: Ella Langley's Choosin' Texas is now the sole longest-leading non-holiday Hot 100 hit song of all time. At least 20 weeks at number one and counting. To be the all-time leader, she has to go another 2 or 3 weeks and take on...
3: All I want for Christmas.
0: Mariah Carey.
3: Is you.
0: Which is the all-time leader right now at 22 weeks. Go get him, Ella. The CMA nominations are out. And this show, Country Gold with Steve Harmon, nominated for a CMA award. How about that? Thanks to you, because you do most of the work. You call

And I just play the songs. Adam Levine and Kelly Clarkson couldn't resist poking a little fun at their former Voice co-star Blake Shelton, welcoming Riley Green to the Voice coaching panel. The Voice coach is saying Riley Green is just a younger, cooler Blake Shelton with a mustache. Here is Blake Shelton, Nobody But Me on Country Gold.

0: nobody but me, Blake Shelton. The Voice returns with Riley Green, Monday the 21st. Country Gold, I'm Steve Harmon. We like to test your memory, see if you can remember some of the big songs from Lisa, our Country Gold numerologist.
1: 1991.
0: Oh, I remember that year, kind of.
1: 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He's got a

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0: Dolly Parton, Kenny Rogers, and Real Love. It's Steve Harmon, Dolly News, California, Manhattan, New York. I've made 925, September 25th, officially Dolly Day. And look for corn mazes designed like Dolly in your area. Country Gold producer Alexis has posted some of those corn mazes on our Facebook page for you to check out. 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
3: Hello there, I'm Steve Harmon, wife Becky, son Graham, adopted shelter pup Leo here. This is Country Gold. Thanks for making us a part of your weekend. It's a 25-year celebration for Steve. I don't have to be me till Monday. 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
1: 2
0: for George Strait, but couldn't get past our friend Joe DiMessina. I'm All Right on Country Gold.

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1: What's going on out there? It's Chad, Dayton, Ohio here. I just wanted to call in and say the good news is this music is great.
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1: Great.
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0: sang Dixie, Dwight Yoakam on Country Gold. I'm Steve Harmon. Rolling Stone says that's the number 26 of the top 100 saddest country songs of all time. Wait, I could think of a bunch more sadder than that. What you want to hear? That's what the whole show is about. You tell me, we play it. 855-958-3774.
1: Hey, this is Jeannie from Minnesota. Please play Always Be Humble and Kind. Thank you.
0: You got it. I play this a lot for my nephews and nieces. I say, listen to the words. We're going to sing along. Then they're usually like, Uncle Steve, would you not sing?

0: Always be humble and kind. Tim McGraw on Country Gold. It's Steve Harmon. Tim McGraw, I don't know if you saw the viral video, Tim McGraw falling backwards on the stage and then jumping right back up so quick because he's in such good shape. I mean, if I fall down like that, I'm not getting up for a couple of days. Coming up, it's been a while, Steve Azar and the story behind I Don't Have to Be Me Till Monday.
1: This is

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1: It's Riley Green, and I'm here with Boot Barn.
2: When I was growing up in Alabama, we didn't have cowboys. Just small tracts of land, no big open fields. And to me, a cowboy was somebody that was tough, that wasn't scared to work. My dad was kind of a cowboy in my eyes. You know, he built houses his whole life. You have to have a pretty good work ethic to get up every morning and go do construction work in a hot sun in Alabama. And that was our version of a cowboy where I grew up.
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0: Toby Keith and My List on Country Gold. I'm Steve Harmon. That song played on purpose because our next guest, Steve Azar, couldn't get past that song. And Steve, your song stayed at number two because of Toby Keith.
1: I love it.
0: It's been too long, so I'm going to start with a little thing we call Wikipedia Truth or Bull.
1: Yeah, go ahead.
0: Wrote Mississippi's official state song called One Mississippi.
1: That is true.
0: That is true.
1: Originally, you know, a little history. Originally, Governor called me in, Governor Bryant, back in 2016, before the bicentennial for us, 2017, named me the music and culture ambassador, in which I'm still doing with our other governor. But he asked me to write the official bicentennial song, and I wrote that on the way home. Literally zero edits. It just fell out.
0: Children's book is called One Mississippi, and still a big seller in Mississippi.
1: Yeah, it was chosen the Library of Congress, 56 books nationwide, celebrating America's 250, and we're one of them.
0: Sang the jingle for McDonald's.
1: Well, I wrote something for a friend of mine. Him and his dad owned more McDonald's than anyone in the world. They had almost 100 of them. Believe it or not, his first one was in Greenville, here where I grew up. It was for a contest to get other kids writing songs.
0: I'm going to play a little piece of it right here.
2: Breakfast at McDonald's. Breakfast at McDonald's. All day. Ba-da-ba-ba-ba.
0: Kind of bluesy kind of thing you got going on there for McDonald's. And I'll go and eat there anytime you want, Steve Azar. I don't have to be me until Monday on Country Gold.

0: Day.
1: Steve Azar, I don't have to be me until Monday on Country Gold. I'm Steve Harmon with Steve Azar doing truth or bull. Beyond music, Steve Azar, you are a highly accomplished golfer. Golf Digest magazine says he's among the top five musicians to ever play golf. Truth or bull?
2: Well, not ever. That was during a period. That wouldn't be true now. But there was a period when I was working at it. Probably about a 10-year stretch, I was in the top five. And
1: wow.
2: Yeah, I was able to go pretty low back in my day. Now all my friends are going, what happened to you?
1: When you're playing a casual round with friends just for fun, what is the one rule or formality you love to break?
2: That's a tough question.
1: It is.
2: I don't know if there's anything formal about playing golf anymore. One of my big donors of our foundation take an extra shot every once in a while in our tournament because he's the biggest donor. So that I would say that classifies as something that you're breaking a rule, right?
1: I would say that classifies as a no-brainer. That's what I would classify that.
2: Exactly. It's like the bartender. Every once in a while, you got to give the guy a free drink that's been there every day.
1: Have you or could you ever beat Vince Gill in a game of golf?
2: Yes, I actually did. You get Vince a little worked up, then you get him. But when Vince has got it going, it's beautiful. I love Vince. You know, I'm a fan, and he's a great competitor. Great athlete, actually. Really good athlete.
1: And kind of good on guitar and singing, too. Vince Gill on Country Gold.

0: 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I'm Steve Harmon. Coming up, how to stay married for 80 years. Happily married.
1: This is Country Gold.

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15: 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Harmon told us he'd have good news coming right up.

0: Mama, he's crazy. You done loco over me. It's the Judds on Country Gold. Steve Harmon, good news.
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0: Good news for John and Jerry Carroll from Murfreesboro, Tennessee. John is 101, Jerry right behind at a cool, she's 100 years young. Couple's been married for 80 years. Wow. The secret to a long life? Enjoy good food. Oh, yeah. Love deeply. Okay. And keep in touch with friends and family every which way you can. Calls, texts, emails. And their final lesson? Don't blink.
3: 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You don't stop and look around once in a while, you could miss it.
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0: Kenny Chesney and Don't Blink. Life goes by pretty fast. On Country Gold, I'm Steve Harmon. We are now 2 weeks away from Kenny's brand new album, Silver Sands Marina. Very cool. Time to test your memory. Coming up, a Country Gold countdown from Lisa, our show numerologist.
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0: Ricky Van Shelton from A Jack to a King. That song originally released, Lisa?
1: 1988.
0: For Ricky Van Shelton, it's Steve Harmon. Let's test your memory. We're going back where, Lisa? How far back for this Country Gold Top 3?
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4: Hello there. I'm Steve Harmon. Wife Becky adopted Shelter Pup. My little shadow Leo here in the studio. This is Country Gold. Great stuff from the 80s, 90s, early 2000s. We love having Country Gold stories behind the song. And there's always been one that's towards the top. Maybe one of the best stories of all time. And I have that coming up. And a new version of it, too, after John Michael Montgomery, Be My Baby Tonight on Country Gold.

0: John Michael Montgomery, hopefully enjoying retirement and loving on those grandbabies he has. Be my baby tonight on Country Gold. I'm Steve Harmon. 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
0: I'd like to hear A Picture of Me Without You by Lori Morgan. Thank you very much for your time.
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1: I'm Amy Todd, and I'm from Bloomfield, Indiana, and I want to hear Run by George Strait because I love George Strait music.

0: George Strait, Run on Country Gold. I'm Steve Harmon. I'm going to have to do a little research, but I believe that song stayed at number two because it couldn't get past Toby Keith's I Want to Talk About Me. And then it couldn't get past Alan Jackson, Where Were You When the World Stopped Turning. And then it couldn't get past Steve Holy's Good Morning Beautiful. Can you imagine this? A George Strait song never getting to number one? Song idea, request lines open, 855-958-3774.
1: Glenn from Missouri. Love to hear something by Leroy Parnell. Take care. Bye.
0: Love it. Here you go. What kind of fool do you think he is? Leroy Parnell on Country Gold.

0: Leroy Parnell, what kind of fool do you think he is? Steve Harmon on our Facebook page, Country Gold with Steve Harmon. We have the story behind that song from Leroy Parnell himself. Now, we've had some great stories behind the song, but always towards the top, Shelley Wright's Single White Female is one of the best.
1: Isn't it great? And it's all true.
0: We'll hear that story and what happened on the other side of that story coming up.
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0: Beer from My Horses, Toby Keith, Willie Nelson on Country Gold. I'm Steve Harmon. Willie gearing up for Farm Aid 2026, scheduled for September 26 in Vavitch, Virginia, the 40th year. How about that? We've had some fantastic stories behind the song, but Shelley Wright sitting in a parking lot listening to Single White Female and a lady just coming up out of nowhere.
1: I had no idea who she was, and she's waving her arms and mouthing something to me, and she stands outside of my window. I'm in the driver's seat, and she's mouthing something, and what I can tell is she's saying, "That's my song."
0: That person standing outside Shelley's window is Carolyn Dawn Johnson.
2: I know where you're going.
0: Tell us what was happening. What's going on here?
2: I had just had dinner with my friend Rose at Granite Falls, and I heard my song in the parking lot. Yes, it was, and I knew it was my song because that signature lick that goes dun dun da da dun dun da da dun dun da da da da da da da da da da. 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And she was in there with two friends. And she turns into her friends, turns the music down, and I hear the door lock.
0: Yeah, somebody's screaming at you in the parking lot and screaming to run into your car. You lock the door.
2: Excuse me. I wrote that song. And she's like looking at me funny. And she opens her window like about half a centimeter. And she goes, "What's your name?" And I'm like, "Carolyn Dawn Johnson. I wrote that song." And she's like, "Oh my goodness. Get in here." And she unlocks the door and she cranks the song. She did actually say, she goes, "You know, this was not supposed to be my first single. And now we've already decided this has to be it." And she says, "I'm going to call it right now. This is going to be my first number one song." And yes, she took it all the way to the top.
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0: 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Coming up, it's a Country Gold New Music Roundup. There's an answer song to Shania Twain's Whose Bed Have Your Boots Been Under? From Kane Brown. Will these songs make it to a future Country Gold show? You get to decide.
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Shania Twain, whose bed have your boots been under anyway? It's Steve Harmon, Country Gold, New Music Roundup. How about the answer to that from Kane Brown featuring Shania Twain?

0: great. That's a good one. Lee Bryce had an idea for a song and thought the perfect person to sing with him would be Vince Gill.
1: I just called him, and he said, yeah. I said, did you hear the song? He says, I didn't hear it. I said, well, how do you know? He says, I trust you, buddy. I'm a fan. And I said, are you sure? Like, are you just messing with me right now? So now here we are. It's actually happening. I can't wait to do it.

new from Lee Bryce and Vince Gill. Oh, I like that. Randy Travis has a new 12-song album, Never Before Heard Songs, Zero Done by AI, coming out November 13th, called Same Old Way. Here's Randy and Honky Tonk Moon on Country Gold.

0: Looking forward to hearing Randy Travis's voice. His new album's called Same Old Way, November 13th. That's Honky Tonk Moon. I'm Steve Harmon. This is Country Gold. Our top three countdown from a year in the past to test all of our memories and see if we can figure it out. I would tell you what year, but I don't know yet. Country Gold producer Alexis will have clues coming up.
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9: 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Hi, this is Mike Terry, staff announcer from the Grand Ole Opry. We're celebrating our 100th birthday this year. We hope you'll come visit us in Nashville. In the meantime, you're listening to Country Gold with my good friend Steve Harmon.

0: Two of a kind working on a full house. Garth Brooks on Country Gold. I'm Steve Harmon. Garth and Trisha announced they're committed to Dolly Parton Day 9-5, September 25th at their bar. 100% of the proceeds will go to Dolly's Imagination Library and her charities. Now, next week, I think it's the guy that came up with this idea, Mark Wills, will join us and tell us all about 9-5, September 25, and why it should be Dolly Day. But for now, let's bring in Country Gold producer Alexis for some clues as to what year we're going to look at in our top three countdown.
1: Turns out this was a pretty big year. The Hubble Space Telescope was launched into orbit aboard the Space Shuttle Discovery. Buster Douglas knocked out Mike Tyson in one of the biggest upsets in boxing history.
0: Oh, yeah.
1: And Home Alone premiered and became a massive box office smash. Yep, that name turned Macaulay Culkin into a household name. It's 1990.
2: This is a Country Gold countdown from this week, 1990. Number three. You lie.

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7: What? Honey!
6: What? I think she means that as a compliment. I hope so. This is Rascal Flatts, Mayberry on Country Gold.

0: Rascal Flatts Mayberry on Country Gold. I'm Steve Harmon. You can catch them on their extended Life is a Highway tour with Lauren Elena and Chris Lane on the road with them. For Country Gold, this show, we love hearing from you. A song that brings back a good memory for you. 855-958-3774.
1: Hi, my name is Rowena. I'm calling from Scottsbluff, Nebraska. And the song I'd like you to play is for my husband, Jack. Back in 1970, we knew each other 3 months, and it's been almost 57 years now. Look at Us by Vince Gill. Thank you so much.
0: Oh, man, thank you.

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3: Hello, this is Luke Barker. I'm calling from Perth, Virginia. And the song I like to hear is Highwayman by the Highwaymen. And if you could play that song, that would be perfect.

0: Kris Kristofferson, Johnny Cash, Willie Nelson, and Waylon Jennings. Steve Harmon, this is Country Gold. Shooter Jennings has a brand new album for us from Waylon. Undiscovered songs that he and his friends found in the basement. One of them is called Diamonds. You can hear all about it when we talk to him. It's on our Facebook page, Country Gold with Steve Harmon. And Waylon's album is called Diamonds. It'll be out November 13th. This show, powered by you at 855-958-3774. What you waiting for? Give us a call.
1: This is Gary from Velva, North Dakota. I'd like to hear some Shenandoah.
0: Well, we'd like to play it for you. Bubba can dance. Well, I can too on Country Gold.

0: Republic Can Dance, I Can Too, written by Marty Rabin and Mike McGuire from Shenandoah, and the title came from another writer with them, Bob McDill, who was never out into the clubs or anything. And then,
1: getting up to get him a cup of coffee, and he said, you know, if Bubba can dance, I can too. And I told Mike, I said, that's what we're going to write.
0: Coming up, Dolly Parton news, who's celebrating 925, September 25, and more with Bells, who sings Son of Jolene.
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925 Dolly Parton on Country Gold. I'm Steve Harmon. A Dolly Parton update, 925. 925 is becoming a big deal. We're trying to make it Dolly Parton Day across America, across the world. I'll have more on that as soon as I can. But right now, let's bring back Bells. Maybe the last person to sing with Dolly. Certainly the last hit song for Dolly. It's Bells and

0: world.
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1: I am in my bed in my hotel room.
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0: It's always one thing or another with you. You're either in the bathroom or you're Tell us all how you found out about the loss of your friend Dolly Parton.
1: One of my guys in my van kind of just blurted it out.
0: Oh, no.
1: Shocking.
0: Startling,
1: and,
0: yes.
1: You know, then I kind of had to get off the phone and kind of process it. Just heartbreaking news. And there was a lot of tears and just, you know, she's just one of a kind, like such, like the most special, kindest person ever. And I can't believe that I had the honor of getting to meet her and work with her. It's just, you know, I don't really think it's sunk in yet.
0: I hear you. Now, Bells is in charge of the son of Jolene, but we better hear about Jolene first on Country Gold.

0: There it is, Jolene. And for years, I never thought there would be a follow-up to that song. Steve Harmon, this is Country Gold. But of course, Bells and Dolly Parton worked together and came up with Son of Jolene. Bells is with us, and you've had to do some shows since then. How are you handling that?
1: You know, that was really emotional playing it for the first time. Now it has a whole new meaning to me. You know, I've always, you know, played it the last song in my set just because I'm so proud of that song. And but now, you know, I just took a minute last night to really just talk about what Dolly meant to me. And not only just ever since, you know, I was a kid, just growing up idolizing her. And I don't know if I would be in country music without Dolly. And she's just such a generous spirit.
0: Do you have any idea at all when you were in the studio with her that there was any issue at all? I couldn't see it in the video.
1: No, she had, you know, more energy than me that day. I mean, she looked beautiful.
0: Yeah.
1: She sounded amazing. I mean, yeah, you would have never known. You know, I just think there's going to be a Dolly-sized hole in the world for forever now.
0: Appreciate you, Bells. Appreciate you so much for coming on. Let's play.

0: Son of Jolene Bells and Dolly Parton, written in part by Dolly. Here on Country Gold, I'm Steve Harmon, and that may be one of the last collaborations we'll hear from Dolly. That's hard to believe I even just said that. Coming up, it's your Country Gold stat of the day if you like to sleep on the weekend. Oh, if I got good news for you.
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0: But for the grace of God, go I, Keith Urban, on Country Gold. It's Steve Harmon, your Country Gold stat of the day. Sleeping an extra hour and 27 minutes on weekends lowers the risk of high blood pressure by 10%. No pills, no exercise, just stay in bed an extra hour and a half.
1: Ta-da!
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0: Drift Off to Dream from Travis Tritt. A country gold fun fact, an interesting fact. Travis Tritt is one of the class of 1989 megastars who never wore a cowboy hat. No, Garth Brooks, Alan Jackson, Clint Black, who spent Labor Day with us, all iconic superstars wearing cowboy hats, but not Travis. We're going to test your memory again. We're going to do a country gold top three countdown from
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0: Mark Wills and Jacob Slatter on Country Gold. I'm Steve Harmon. Mark is on Country Gold next week. He wants to run a really cool idea he has to celebrate Dolly Parton by us. He wants to see what you think. And we'll get him to do a few stories behind a song, too. And now our Country Gold Top 3 Countdown. Lisa, where are we going?
1: 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Number 3.
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0: Dolly Parton can't hold a candle to you. It's Steve Harmon. This is Country Gold. Got some big plans for 9/25, September 25, Dolly Parton Day, to tell you about next week. 855-958-3774. Country Gold request line number.
1: Steve Harmon, this is Scooter from Watertown, Minnesota. I just left you a message.
0: Hey, man.
1: 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If you could get that on there, I'd appreciate it. Thank you.
0: Write this down. 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

0: Write This Down on Country Gold. Mr. George Strait, I'm Steve Harbin. Big thanks to Steve Azar, Carolyn Dawn Johnson, and Bells for coming on the show this week. Next week, Mark Wills is on this show with his idea for 925, September 25th. It's a good one. Country Gold, produced in Nashville by Alexis Aiken for Westwood One. I'm Steve Harbin. See you next week.
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0: here's what's happening this week on WKKW. 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
1: 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It's a grand opening celebration that must be seen to be believed at the brand new Ollie's in Waynesburg, PA. We'll see you there this Wednesday from 11 to 1 with the station number one for country.
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1: Mike Vincent here, inviting you to join us while we broadcast live at the grand opening celebration of the new Ollie's located in Waynesburg, Pennsylvania. This new Ollie's is located right off of East Roy Freeman Highway in the old Big Lots building, and we'll be there this Wednesday from 11 to 1, loaded up with tons of prizes, including a bunch of Ollie's gift cards that you can use while you're there. 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We'll see you there this Wednesday from 11 to 1 with the station number one for country.
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0: 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Here's Dave Wilson.
1: A planned meeting between Iran and Oman postponed. Good morning. I'm Dave Wilson. Fox's Kevin Cork has details.
2: The talks were set to address the status of the Strait of Hormuz. Oman and Iran have been negotiating a deal on managing shipping through the vital waterway, but Iran wants ships to pay transit fees, something Oman obviously opposes. Now, the meeting was postponed at the request of regional countries like Bahrain, who are already planning not to attend, citing its lack of diplomatic relations with Tehran. This comes as traffic through the strait remains relatively low amid continued U.S.-Iran fighting and attacks on vessels in that waterway. And for those of you who are wondering, yes, a U.S. naval blockade on Iranian ports remains in place. As for diplomatic efforts to end the fighting, they remain stalled, though the president says Iran wants to make a deal.
1: The West Virginia Public Service Commission staff recommending denial of the Mid-Atlantic Resiliency Link project. That line would run through several West Virginia counties on its way from Pennsylvania to Northern Virginia. Metro News statewide correspondent Brad McElhenney explains.
3: They included flawed and outdated needs analysis, lack of material benefit to West Virginia, severe impacts on landowners and communities, and lack of due diligence and procedural failures.
1: Citizen group West Virginians Against Transmission Injustice commended the PSC's recommendation. Governor Morrissey is requesting federal disaster assistance for three more counties, including Harrison County, for damages sustained in last month's flash floods. Senator Shelley Moore Capito and State Treasurer Larry Pack will be among the officials on hand for the grand opening of the Kybar America's Fairmont Aluminum Plant. A ribbon cutting is scheduled for 10 o'clock this morning. WVU assistant football coach and former running back Noel Devine has been placed on indefinite leave after a weekend arrest. Devine was booked at North Central Regional Jail yesterday, charged with strangulation. He was being held on $40,000 bail. Details on the charges have not been released. From the WAJR Anchor Desk, I'm Dave Wilson. Good morning. WKKW
0: 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A mix of clouds and sun today, high 70, mostly clear tonight, low 47. Mostly sunny tomorrow, high 82. It's currently 62 at the WKKW studios.

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1: Nicole Kidman scores the number one movie of the weekend with Practical Magic 2.
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3: 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And I was so scared. And he's like, no, your shirt says Free Hugs.
1: A teacher discovers that she has an odd reputation at school.
4: 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Basically, every student thinks that you would be one of the best teachers to last the longest in prison. And that is, that's a flex. Because it means I'm tough, right?
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1: Breaking news happening right now as we've just been informed that the Primetime Emmy Awards are taking place tonight for some unknown reason. And officials are warning that the event could have a significant impact on absolutely nothing whatsoever. Let's go live right now.
2: Thanks. Yeah, as you can see behind me, things are surprisingly normal here. People are going about their day, traffic is moving, businesses are open, and I just spoke with several people who had absolutely no idea the Emmys were even happening. Organizers are promising a spectacular night celebrating the best in television this year, but apparently no one cares. I actually spoke to several people who indicated they'd rather reorganize their junk drawers than subject themselves to the Emmys. In fact, many people tell me they're actively avoiding this, quote, insignificant dumpster fire. There's also considerable confusion over where the ceremony can be watched, which of the 700 streaming services has it, and why the heck anyone would watch yet another award show in the first place. So to sum it all up, the Emmys' biggest competition tonight, people's desire to do literally anything else.
1: All right, a developing situation to be sure. We'll continue monitoring this story and bring you any significant developments, although the likelihood of an award show being significant is fairly non-existent. For now, the Emmy Awards are still scheduled to happen tonight, whether anyone asked them to or not. Back to you.
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1: So you get one choice. What's your favorite TV show?
2: Oh, wait, I only get one choice?
1: Yeah, your favorite. One favorite.
2: Right now I'm going Bob's Burgers.
1: Bob's Burgers.
2: Yeah.
1: An animated show. Your favorite TV show of all time.
2: Yeah, and ironically, I fought against this show for so long because it came out in the era that they were getting The Simpsons. Of course, we're already out for a long time, but then it was like, okay, King of the Hill, Family Guy, American Dad, and, you know, The Cleveland Show, and they had all these animated, and it was like, okay, enough already. You know, Rick and Morty, The Adventure Time, all of those. And then Bob's Burgers came along, and I was like, another animated show? But then Avery made me watch it. And it was so good. And it was so funny. And I related to Linda a lot. And I realized that Craig is very Bobish. And Avery is like the equivalent of all three of the kids. So it's really enjoyable. You know, I think it's hilarious.
1: Linda and Tina are voiced by dudes.
2: Yes, which I think is hilarious.
1: That's a solid show. I like it. I find it very funny. For an animated show, I find it one of the funnier, consistently funny animated shows.
2: Yeah, because it's not outlandish. A lot of them turn into outlandish things, you know? Mm-hmm. Mm-hmm. Now, I guess, like, overall, like,
1: all time.
2: All time? Yeah. Probably Seinfeld.
1: Yeah.
2: It's pretty solid. Again, there's so many things in life that I'm like, that could be a Seinfeld episode. Or that was a Seinfeld episode, you know?
1: Yeah. I'd have to concur.
2: With the Seinfeld?
1: Yeah. Yeah, overall. I mean.

0: And I feel like, for the most part, that show each and every week was just like people talked about it
1: right
0: at work, and like so many phrases and things that they introduced in that show became a part of the lingo.
1: Sure.
0: You know, just, I don't know how many phrases there were, but just seemed like every week in the show, whatever they were doing there, that became a subject.
1: And it was
0: that week.
1: And a lot of it was uncomfortable subjects.
0: Yeah.
1: You know, so like when you watch it again, you're like, oh my God, that is so embarrassing, or I can't believe that. But at the time, it was so, I guess, groundbreaking.
0: I guess so.
1: Would you go groundbreaking? I mean,
0: yeah, I think it was, groundbreaking. Yeah. Shane on the CityNet studio lines. When it comes to the question, what's the best TV show of all time? You have the definitive choice, you say.
2: There's only one right answer. Mm. It's an easy question.
0: Okay. Quit being so cocky, Shane. What's the answer?
2: The proper answer is Friends.
1: Friends. Now, see, I feel like when I watch Friends nowadays, it's very... You're just waiting for the laugh track.
0: Oh, it's so hokey. I can't stand it.
1: A little bit.
0: I cannot stand that show.
1: Have you ever watched a Friends episode?
0: I watched one. I was stuck in my dentist office. I was in the waiting room, and they played it, and I was forced to watch it because I had nowhere to go.
1: See, that would be like a Seinfeld episode.
0: So stupid.
1: Right? You're stuck in a dentist office. You are forced to watch a show.
0: Yeah.
1: That would be a Seinfeld episode.
0: Seinfeld is so much better.
1: So that goes back to the Seinfeld. Sorry, Shane. We're going to disagree.
0: Seinfeld is so much better than Friends.
1: Yeah. Tracker. Lisa says she loves Tracker.
0: What's Tracker?
1: I'm sure Lisa will correct me if I'm wrong, but I believe it's like one of those action shows where the guy has to track things, you know? I think it's in the name.
0: Appropriately named show.
1: I think he goes and finds like missing people.
0: Shane, why do you like Friends?
2: It's the ultimate comfort show of all time. Ugh. Nobody dies. Nobody gets sick. Nobody. Yeah. There's nothing terribly. There's nothing bad that happens. Yeah. It's just six friends living life just like the rest of us. Ups and downs, jobs and breakups, going through it just like the rest of us. And it's just, they're just. I feel like I'm the seventh friend.
0: Oh, I feel bad. Aww. I feel bad for you, Shane. Yeah, it is a sitcom, Shane. They don't really deal with death a lot and stuff like that. Heavy.
1: Unless they licked envelopes and died because of...
0: Unless the deaths are funny.
3: Coming up next on the show.
1: It has to be a funny
0: Seinfeld
1: death.
0: Had one death and it was funny. Licking toxic envelopes for wedding reception.
1: Because George was so cheap, he couldn't buy the...
0: See, that's the way you write.
1: Yes.
0: That's the way you write a comedy.
1: Hilarious.
0: All right. So, what is the best compliment a teacher can get? We'll check that out coming up next.
3: It's the WKKW Morning Show with Jeff and Alex.
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0: 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Here's Dave Wilson.
1: The CEO of a leading AI research company is urging caution over the technology's development. Good morning, I'm Dave Wilson. Fox's Grinnell Scott has more.
2: Dario Amodei published an essay over the weekend that said more precautions should be taken in AI development, and that will require the industry to slow down a bit. On CBS Face the Nation, Amodei said there's a fine line of where development can go.
3: What we're building is essentially intelligence. When something's very powerful, then of course it can be used well, and it can also be used for ill.
2: While fellow tech giants Sam Altman and Elon Musk say they agree with Amodei, President Trump on Sunday said his goal is to stay ahead of China because, in his words, whoever wins AI wins. Grinnell Scott, Fox News.
1: The new $30 million Vandalia Health Mon Harrison Neighborhood Hospital is set to open later this month. Vandalia Health Chief Administration Officer Dr. Christopher Edwards says the hospital is nearly identical to the Mon Marion Neighborhood Hospital in Whitehall.
4: It's almost identical, so we're very excited to be able to open up in Harrison County. It's going to be the almost exact same footprint.
1: The ribbon cutting at the Mon Harrison Hospital is set for September 22nd. The hospital will open the following week. CNX Gas is continuing to grow its production in Monongalia and Wetzel counties. CNX operates 24 production wells on three pads in Wadestown, with six more wells in development. Chief Operating Officer Navneet Beal says there's a new pad under construction, adding another $100 million investment to the operation. He says they'll continue to drill and frack in the area for 3 years.
5: In 28, if we come back again to the same pad, we're going to be drilling in spring, late spring, and then we'll be fracking in the summer. So that will be, and then we come back again in 29 to do the same thing.
1: The company recently donated $10,000 each to volunteer fire departments in Hundred, Blacksville, and Wadestown. WVU football coach Rich Rodriguez has placed assistant coach Noel Devine on indefinite leave after a weekend arrest. Devine was arrested yesterday and charged with strangulation. Details have not been released. He was being held on $40,000 bail. From the WAJR Anchor Desk, I'm Dave Wilson. Good morning.
0: 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A mix of clouds and sun today, high 70, mostly clear tonight, low 47. Mostly sunny tomorrow, high 82. It's currently 62 at the WKK.

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1: Who was the meanest teacher that you had all the way through school?
2: Miss Clayton.
1: Miss Clayton.
2: Yeah.
1: What grade were you in?
2: Second grade.
1: Second grade, Miss Clayton.
2: I mean, traumatized. Well, and you know what? I had the best first grade teacher, Miss Hogan. She was amazing.
1: Mm-hmm.
2: And I loved her. And then

0: Miss Clayton. She was rough.
1: Now, what made
0: her? We all thought she was a witch.
1: What made her so rough? Did she dress like a witch? Did she look like a witch?
0: No, I don't know. No, that was Miss Tarango from seventh grade. I don't know why we thought she was so mean. But she was very, I remember she had like this weird accent, at least in my, you know, second grade memory.
1: Was it German?
0: Yeah, maybe. Nein! Stop!
1: Achtung!
0: That's all I know. Du hast! Anyway, I don't know any German, luckily. But yeah, that was probably my meanest teacher. And again, can't tell you specifics. I just remember thinking she was really mean. Now, Miss Tarango for seventh grade, I remember her a little bit more. She wouldn't let you go get a water, you know, like a drink of water. Problem was that the water fountain was right outside the door.
1: Mm-hmm.
0: So what we would do is we would go and we would sharpen our pencils, you know, and one of those things that was right by the door.
1: Yeah, the pencil sharpened.
0: Yeah, but everybody would go at the same time, so then you could sneak out and grab a drink of water. It wasn't even though we weren't even thirsty. It was just to do it because she didn't want you to do it.
1: Right.
0: Why can't we get water, Miss Tarango? Come on.
1: You were being a rule breaker.
0: Yeah, I was a little bit of a rebel.
1: It's no wonder she leveled you.
0: Yeah, it might have been me. I don't know. Yeah. What about you, meanest teacher?
1: Oh, I think the meanest teacher for me begins and ends with Miss Debbie.
0: Oh, come on.
1: Miss Debbie, my kindergarten teacher.
0: I know you loved her. How was she the worst teacher?
1: No, I didn't love her.
0: You were in love with her.
1: I was.
0: Oh, and
1: but
0: then?
1: She did not see...
0: your potential?
1: My potential as an older human being. I basically threw myself at her.
0: You were five?
1: Yeah. I was five or six. I don't remember.
0: Did you have to repeat kindergarten?
1: I didn't. I think after my kindergarten class left, they basically demolitioned the building.
0: They did that to two of my schools.
1: Yeah.
0: Why is that? Is
1: I don't know what that says about our class or whatever.
0: Right.
1: But they demoed the building.
0: But Miss Debbie lived somewhere else outside of 100.
1: I mean, she could have had it all.
0: She could have had it all.
1: And a bag of chips.
0: If only you'd been an electrician.
1: If only I would have went to trade school.
0: Yeah.
1: So this teacher, you know, because the thing, you know, you have a mean teacher. You have a nice teacher, mm-hmm. like you were talking about. You have a teacher that's a pushover. And you have another one that's a disciplinarian. And those are all, you know, those are all nicknames, I guess you could give a teacher.
0: Well, and they all form you as a human.
1: Right.
0: Eventually.
1: Right. Here's this teacher that shares, I don't know, what she takes as a compliment. See if you take it as that.
2: A fellow teacher just came up to me and was like, hey, so your name came up in my class, which horrifies me, but also intrigues me. And I was like, all right, cool. What in what context? And he goes, basically, every student thinks that you would be one of the best teachers to last the longest in prison. and that is, that's a flex.
0: I think it is.
2: Because it means I'm tough, right? Or smart. Because I want to outsmart all them criminals and not be immediately crying in the corner as soon as I get in there. And if that's my reputation, I have reached peak teacherdom.
0: Amen.
3: Coming up next on the show.
1: Yeah, I think that's... I think you can take that as a compliment,
0: that's
1: right?
0: A flex. It is.
1: Yeah.
0: I'd like to believe I would last maybe 30
1: you
0: days.
1: You would not last in prison. You wouldn't get past the delousing stage.
0: Come on!
1: All right, so the meanest teacher that you had. CityNet Studio and text line 888-381-WKKW.
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1: Generally speaking, they say teachers nowadays aren't as mean as they used to be back in the day. Because
2: Well, they can't be.
1: Yeah, they're not allowed.
2: They put laws in order for that to prevent things like that from happening.
1: They say teachers provide more positive guidance and emotional support than being like strict with the old fashioned punishments. And if you remember, you went to school when there was still a corporal punishment, right?
2: Oh, absolutely.
1: You could still get spanked or boarded or whatever.
2: First grade, I was spanked in the principal's office.
1: Yeah, with a like a board.
2: It was a board or a ruler.
1: Oh wow, splintered ruler.
2: Oh yeah, it was not cool.
1: They don't do that now, though. I mean, it's more talking through your emotions.
2: Yeah, I will say, since that incident happened, I was never in the principal's office again.
1: You straightened up.
2: Oh yeah,
1: and you flew right.
2: I flew correctly all the way through, or at least below the radar as much as I could, and that, my friends, is the key

0: success in school.
1: It definitely it made an impact.
0: It's a deterrent.
1: Yeah, because, you know, I can remember, you know, growing up with the threat of corporal punishment. I'm not saying it was right or wrong. I'm just saying.
0: Yeah, well, I'm not saying that.
1: When you knew that was in their shirt pocket,
0: right?
1: That they could pull that out at any moment.
0: Mm-hmm.
1: That definitely made you think twice.
0: Oh yeah,
1: about doing the shenanigans that you were going to participate in.
0: That's correct.
1: Where if you knew that they didn't have that, I feel like you would be more apt to follow through, thinking, "Oh, what are they going to do? Talk me to death?" You know what I'm saying? So, but they say that the meanness is not as rampant, not as widespread as it used to be, which is, you know, I think that's a good thing.
0: It is a good thing.
1: Yeah.
0: Although I do feel that, you know, corporal punishment sometimes could be, oof, at least the threat.
1: Mm-hmm. Yeah.
0: The possibility.
1: Yeah, that's what it is. The possibility.
0: So you're saying there's a chance.
1: I'm saying there's a chance that you're going to get your backside warmed.
0: Yeah. And everyone's going to know it because you won't be able to sit down in your desk. You're going to have tears streaming down your eyes. Mm-hmm. You're going to have to come back. Everybody knows why you got called to the principal's office in the first place. Just that alone.
1: It's embarrassing.
0: It is.
1: Shannon on the CityNet studio line. So you had a mean teacher?
2: My first grade teacher told me that I better stay pretty and marry rich because I would never amount to anything. And the only reason I know I didn't dream it is because she said it in front of my mother at a parent-teacher conference.
0: Wow.
2: I could understand, like, a high school teacher getting really mad at a high school student. But this is first grade.
0: Wow. So I need to know, did you stay pretty and marry well?
1: That's personal.
3: Coming up next on the show.
1: She never got over it. Don't rehash.
0: I hope that teacher never became a motivational speaker.
1: Oh, man. In a relationship, does chivalry have an expiration date? The problem solvers are next.
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2: Oh!
1: Kaylee on the CityNet Studio Lines. What's the problem?
3: So I've been dating this guy about a year, and I recently noticed he basically stopped doing anything chivalrous. He used to, like, open my car door, pull out my chair, hold my coat, like, all that kind of stuff. So I

0: definitely noticed when it stopped. And so, yeah, I asked him about it, and I couldn't believe it, but he actually laughed and said he doesn't have to impress me anymore because we're, quote, locked down.
1: Ooh.
0: And I was just like, excuse me? Like, I told him flat out, like, yes, you actually do still have to impress me. But he just thought it was funny. Like, he kept saying, I don't really care about that stuff anyway, but I do, you know? Like, I'm not expecting to get, like, princess treatment everywhere we go, but I liked when he made those little efforts before, and now it feels like he decided he doesn't need to do it anymore. Like, he's just gotten comfortable and lazy now that we've been together for a year. I don't know, maybe this sounds ridiculous, but I don't want to date somebody who thinks showing effort has, like, an expiration date.
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3: He never shaves anymore.
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3: Smells.
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3: So Kaylee's boyfriend thinks his acts of chivalry towards her have expired. And now they can settle into the taking for granted and resentment stage of their relationship. So
4: that happened quickly. That escalated quickly.
3: It did. It really did. 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
2: Ow!
1: Here's Kaylee with a recap of her problem.
3: So I've been dating this guy about a year, and I recently noticed he basically stopped doing anything chivalrous. So yeah, I asked him about it, and I couldn't believe it, but he actually laughed and said he doesn't have to impress me anymore because we're, quote, locked down.
1: So they're locked down in a relationship.
2: In his opinion.
1: Kaylee's fiancé is like, all right, so finally, I've reeled one in. I have it in the boat, and now I can take off my fisherman trousers and sit here in my 10-year-old underpants with the holes in them and pass gas for the rest of the day. So
2: yeah.
1: That's basically, metaphorically, what's happening in this relationship.
2: Yeah, and you know, in every relationship, you do get past the honeymoon phase, and you get past the, we want to be with each other every second, and, you know, no, we don't have time to do that, because we want to go do, you know, other things, right? And now it's like, no, I'd rather take a nap than have to go through the rigmarole of other things.
1: I'd rather for you to go somewhere and not come back until Monday.
2: Yeah, so I can have a weekend to myself. I can do whatever I want in the house. That's what ends up happening. And I'm not saying it's right.
1: Is that at the one-year mark? Because that's where Kaylee is right now. They're at the one-year mark.
2: That's what I was going to say, Kaylee. You know, and it might be a little early for that. It might be a little late. I mean, maybe some guys stop doing that earlier once they think they have it locked down, as they say. But I think what your man needs to realize is that some people need more than just the, I guess, the stages of those relationships.
1: Are you calling Kaylee high maintenance?
2: No. No, because expecting a guy to open the door for you or pull the chair out for you, that is not high maintenance, Jeff.
1: Listen, Kaylee, no guy wants to do any of that, all right? We do that, you know, to reel you in. Back to my fisherman metaphor.
2: Yeah, but don't you want to be nice and polite and have manners? Like, for instance, if I'm going into a store and a guy opens the door for me, that is very nice. It's very chivalrous. I say thank you.
1: I just don't want to be bothered.
2: I don't know how, Jeff, every day I wonder, how does your wife do it?
1: Well, I mean, look at me.
2: Right. You do have the physique of a god. I mean, I'll give you that. You've got an amazing beard going on, literally almost halfway down your chest. You got a lot going for you. You're not an electrician.
1: The beard is basically a subterfuge. It's like a tarp covering the
2: everything.
1: Wreck underneath. But back to Kaylee's problem. You know, I get it. I get what you're saying. You know, and really,
2: does it hurt anybody to pull out the chair?
1: I mean,
2: open the door.
1: Does it require effort? Yes. Is it ridiculous that you're expected to do it? Of course.
2: But relationships are effortful and ridiculous.
1: It's a complex fabric that a relationship is.
2: Yeah, he needs to realize that if he wants to continue locking it down and keeping it on lock, then he needs to continue opening up those doors.
1: Remember that every lock has a key.
2: Yes.
1: And Kaylee holds the key.
0: Coming up next on the show.
1: She could unlock that at any point.
2: Or lock it back up.
1: Or lock it back up, throw away the key, swallow the key, you know. That
2: I don't think she's swallowing any key.
1: Nothing at all.
2: Nope.
1: All right. Well, good luck, Kaylee. I don't know what you got going on there. Sounds like you got a lazy dude. That's okay. We'll talk about, you had a big wedding over the weekend. We'll talk about wedding speeches. The good, the bad, and the ugly. Coming up next.
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1: A planned meeting between Iran and Oman postponed. Good morning, I'm Dave Wilson. Fox's Kevin Cork has details.
2: The talks were set to address the status of the Strait of Hormuz. Oman and Iran have been negotiating a deal on managing shipping through the vital waterway, but Iran wants ships to pay transit fees, something Oman obviously opposes. Now, the meeting was postponed at the request of regional countries like Bahrain, who are already planning not to attend, citing its lack of diplomatic relations with Tehran. This comes as traffic through the strait remains relatively low amid continued U.S.-Iran fighting and attacks on vessels in that waterway. And for those of you who are wondering, yes, a U.S. naval blockade on Iranian ports remains in place. As for diplomatic efforts to end the fighting, they remain stalled, though the president says Iran wants to make a deal.
1: The West Virginia Public Service Commission staff recommending denial of the Mid-Atlantic Resiliency Link project. That line would run through several West Virginia counties on its way from Pennsylvania to Northern Virginia. Metro News statewide correspondent Brad McElhenney explains.
3: They included flawed and outdated needs analysis, lack of material benefit to West Virginia, severe impacts on landowners and communities, and lack of due diligence and procedural failures.
1: Citizen group West Virginians Against Transmission Injustice commended the PSC's recommendation. Governor Morrissey is requesting federal disaster assistance for three more counties, including Harrison County, for damages sustained in last month's flash floods. Senator Shelley Moore Capito and State Treasurer Larry Pack will be among the officials on hand for the grand opening of the Kybar America's Fairmont Aluminum Plant. A ribbon cutting is scheduled for 10 o'clock this morning. WVU assistant football coach and former running back Noel Devine has been placed on indefinite leave after a weekend arrest. Devine was booked at North Central Regional Jail yesterday, charged with strangulation. He was being held on $40,000 bail. Details on the charges have not been released. From the WAJR Anchor Desk, I'm Dave Wilson. Good morning. WKKW
0: 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A mix of clouds and sun today, high 70, mostly clear tonight, low 47. Mostly sunny tomorrow, high 82. It's currently 62 at the WKKW studios.

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1: You've been doing weddings for a while, and you've seen a lot of speeches by best men and maids of honor and dads and and the like. Percentage-wise, tell me how many of those you feel were really great speeches where the crowd was really into it and it was well-prepared and well-written. 1 out of 10? 2 out of 10? 5 out of 10?
2: 1 out of 10.
1: 1 out of 10. 10%.
2: If that.
1: 10%.
2: Yeah, because, you know, a lot of times people don't understand. First of all, they definitely need to write it out.
1: Yeah.
2: And it's okay to read it. It really is.
1: You can read it right off the paper.
2: A lot of people that we read it off their phones.
1: Yeah.
2: You know, it is okay to not go off the cuff.
1: Yeah, right.
2: And I always tell them, if you are going to go off the cuff, I always give them a little word of advice. If you get stuck, your best out is to reach down, grab your glass, and go, you know what? Right. Cheers.
1: You always have an out.
2: That is your out.
1: Yeah.
2: It's an
1: because
2: easy
1: that's out. Where you're going anyway, and nobody knows. That's the great thing, and that was one of the first things they teach you, like in this job. It's like, don't beat yourself up for messing things up because nobody knows what you're going to say.
2: Right.
1: So if you mess something up and then you just get out of it, nobody knows you made a mistake.
2: You're the only one that knows that.
1: Exactly.
2: Right.
1: And so it would be the same way in this scenario where you pick up the glass, toast to the bride and groom. Everybody's like, that was a perfect speech, ended perfectly, not too long.
2: Right.
1: You know.
2: That's the other thing.
1: You don't go long.
2: There are some long. I try to tell my bride and groom when I meet with them, look, tell them to try to keep their speech to about 2 minutes.
1: Mm-hmm. Yeah,
2: because after 2 minutes, you've lost the crowd.
1: Nobody has that kind of attention span.
2: Exactly.
1: Especially in that scenario.
2: Right. And I've also found that the maid of honors is typically sappy.
1: Yeah.
2: And will make you maybe tear up a little bit.
1: Right.
2: The best man's is funny.
1: Ornery, funny.
2: Right.
1: It's always a little irreverent.
2: Yes.
1: That sort of thing.
2: Yes.
1: All right, so I'm going to get your professional opinion. This dad roasting his daughter during the father of the bride speech. And I'm telling you what, this guy was getting off some zingers. It was like he was a headliner at Funny Bone. So check this out.
3: Liz, they say that the two keys to a good speech are levity and brevity. Well, my dear, you'll be getting neither from me today. After all, your mother and I and all your friends have been waiting over 9 years for you to settle down with your Prince Charming. So I think you can bear with me for the next 45 or 50 minutes. And I have to admit that part of the reason this speech is 39 pages long is because I've had to set the font at 24, which probably wouldn't have been necessary had you tied the knot before I needed bifocals.
1: He's zinging him. Listen to this guy.
2: That's pretty funny.
3: For years now, Liz, on countless occasions, I have unintentionally embarrassed you. And I'm sorry. I just want you to know that tonight will be different. Tonight it's intentional.
1: So what do you think? What would you give that guy on a scale of 1 to 10 as far as, I mean, because he had the crowd.
2: He had the crowd.
1: I mean, they were yucking it up like they were at a Carlin show.
2: Right. And this is what I will say. Yeah, he's funny, but he needed to get into it. He just spent, the last minute and a half talking about how he was going to be talking.
1: Sometimes,
2: You know, so it's like he needed to jump right in.
1: The guy had the audience in his hand, though.
2: Yeah.
1: He had the audience right there in the palm of his hand.
2: He did.
1: Sometimes you just got to let art pour over you.
0: Coming up next on the show.
1: So, boy, you are a harsh critic. You weren't even going to give that guy a 10 out of 10.
2: No.
1: Did you hear that crowd?
2: I mean, they were into it.
1: Man, they were like at an Andrew Dice Clay concert.
2: Well, and a lot of times, they probably know the guy, and he's probably this guy.
1: You can tell he's that.
2: Yeah,
1: guy.
2: He's that dad, and they all expected it. So,
1: all right. Well, tell us about a memorable speech that you heard at a wedding. Could be good. Better off if it's bad because those are normally funny. Sitting at studio on text line 888-381-WKKW.
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4: Here we go. 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We'll see you there this Wednesday from 11 to 1 with the station number one for country.
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1: All right, so you've seen some pretty pretty amazing speeches. Amazing and not amazing. Well, so what's the first one that pops into your head?
2: The first one that pops into my head is this grandma who gave a blessing. She was started out as a blessing, okay? Mm-hmm. And it was, hey, you know, everybody bow your heads. And she starts out the traditional, you know, thank you, Lord, for, you know, gathering all these people in this room tonight, blah, blah, blah. And then she starts, and thank you for the hands that prepared the food. And then she goes off script.
1: Okay. And this was at a wedding?
2: This is at a wedding.
1: Okay.
2: And it's my friend Grace's grandma, too. So like, I had a personal connection with the whole thing. And so grandma starts saying, and let me tell you, I'm ready to eat. And she said, when I die, I want to make sure I have a full belly.
1: Wow.
2: Because I've read that the more you eat, the longer it takes for the worms. I'm kid you not. This is the blessing at a wedding. That the longer it takes the worms to eat your body.
1: Wow. And so at this point, were you, obviously you saw this, you were there, you were an eyewitness.
2: Yeah, I was actually right beside grandma, because it was a tight room where we were, so I just kind of sat down there. And so,
1: what's the reaction of the crowd at this point when she starts talking about worms eating her corpse?
2: I mean, people are laughing because it's like, I think that it's kind of like the guy we just heard from. It's almost like, okay, well, we expected something weird.
1: We
2: like
1: knew this was going to be off the wall.
2: Yeah, we just didn't realize how far off the or in the ground it would get.
1: Grandma went dark.
2: And she went dark real fast. And finally, she had a nice end. I can't even remember how she said it, because all I'm thinking is, how am I going to get
1: How's she getting out of this?
2: Yeah. And so at one point, she says, I just thank the Lord for this delicious food. And I popped up, grabbed the mic, and I said, and on that note, amen.
1: Yeah.
2: And ended it.
1: Okay. All right. Well, you saved it. You saved it.
2: But it was so off the rails. I will never forget it. It was awesome, but wow.
1: See, that would be...
2: How do you go to that?
1: Like, if I was forced to go to somebody's wedding reception, I expect somebody to entertain me with an off-the-wall speech like that.
2: Well...
1: That's fantastic.
2: It happened. It really was fantastic.
1: Jesse on the CityNet Studio Lines, what's the most interesting speech you've seen at a wedding?
3: Well, I was at a wedding with one of my friends, and apparently the maid of honor and the groom at the time, they had dated and been together and throughout high school, but then they had split up, and the maid of honor's best friend obviously hooked up with the groom, and during her speech she said, you know, I should be with him now, but if it wasn't for me, they wouldn't be getting married right now.
2: That's the flex. Or it's not the flex you think it is. Isn't that what the kids say?
1: It's a tad awkward. How did that go over?
3: I think the room was just completely quiet. Nobody really said anything to it. I was shocked and stunned. My wife at the time was very shocked as well. Yeah. Because we know them personally.
1: Oh, wow. I wonder, maybe not as personally as you do now. I wonder how that would compare to the worm eating your corpse speech. Pretty similar, I guess. What do you think?
2: Yeah, that's up there.
1: Very similar.
2: The awkwardness is the same.
0: Coming up next on the show.
1: All right. Some people maybe just shouldn't give a speech, I feel like. Apparently in Kentucky, you can get the cops called on you if you order an apple pie at McDonald's.
2: What?
1: We'll talk about that coming up next.
0: It's the WKKW Morning Show with Jeff and Alex.
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0: Oh, you have?
1: Yeah. I believe that everybody, as they're growing up, should work in a service industry. You know, be a waitress, work fast food, work retail, because then you have more respect for the people that do that.
0: Was this a national chain or a local chain?
1: It was, I was Auntie Anne's down in Bridgeport. And then okay. I went to the one up here in Morgantown when I moved up here for school.
0: So these take customers, the walk-up customers. There's no drive-through.
1: Correct. No, yeah. I did not work at, a traditional fast food.
0: Right.
1: I did also do, I can't believe it's yogurt.
0: ICBY? Wow.
1: I can't believe it's yogurt.
0: I think it's I can't believe it's not yogurt. I think so.
1: I can't believe it's not yogurt.
0: Yeah.
1: No, I can't believe it's yogurt.
0: If you go to a yogurt place and it's called I Can't Believe It's Yogurt, then I'll be like, if this isn't yogurt, what is it? This is a yogurt place.
1: It's a frozen ice cream. It's like frozen. It's like Froyo. It's frozen yogurt.
0: Oh.
1: But it tastes like ice cream. But it's really just yogurt. And that's why you can't believe it's yogurt.
0: You acted like you didn't know that for certain.
1: Well, how long did you made me second guess myself.
0: How long did you work there?
1: Oh, like maybe 6-7 months.
0: You obviously didn't pay close attention to what the mission statement for the company was.
1: This is what happened. The managers were married.
0: Oh, no. That's the recipe for disaster right
1: yes,
0: there.
1: Yes, it is. And the one thought I was very cute.
0: Oh.
1: I turned her down.
0: Oh, well, you know. I mean, you have to have your standards, right?
1: Not at the workplace. Anyway.
0: I feel like once you throw in the element of the drive-through, that's going to make it even more difficult. Because not only mm-hmm. do you have people coming up to where they have to actually get out of their car and they come up to you, but people driving through, so they're in a hurry,
1: right?
0: They're in too much of a hurry, can't be bothered to come in. And so now you have that element of their, you know, their internal, these people's internal clock.
1: Sure.
0: Is ticking. It's ticking like a time bomb.
1: You know, a lot of times, like, you'll talk to somebody, you're like, okay, you get your order in, you pull up to the window, and they're talking to the person that's at the speaker now, right?
0: Right.
1: But they're getting your order ready.
0: Yeah.
1: At the same time.
0: It's amazing multitasking skills.
1: Yeah, I probably
0: that go on there.
1: I could probably do it like really well for like 10 minutes and then it'd all fall apart.
0: I would be so frazzled and about the whole thing. I would be in the restroom curled up in the corner in the fetal position.
1: Yeah.
0: Is what I would be.
1: Yeah.
0: So this woman who I don't know, listen to this audio clip. I heard it a little bit earlier. I think she sounds like Marge Simpson.
1: Okay.
0: Is that the mom on the
1: yeah,
0: Simpsons?
1: Yeah, the Simpsons. Marge.
0: I don't know. See if that's... This woman went through a drive-thru. She's in Kentucky, all right? And she went through a drive-thru, and there was an incident.
1: Oh.
0: Okay? So listen to her talk about it, and try not to think about Marge Simpson or some other animated voice.
2: Okay. I'm just not sure how the cops got called. I went to McDonald's. Ordered an apple pie. When I got to the window, they said they didn't have one and refused to refund my money.
3: Physically, I cannot do the refund.
4: What, you don't have a cash drawer?
3: I do, but I cannot do the refund. I was told no refunds.
0: What?
3: By my supervisor.
2: Wait, what? You paid for a product, you don't have the product, and you won't get my money back.
1: That doesn't make sense.
2: Then they called the cops on me. Somehow I'm the bad guy in this situation. I don't get it.
0: Does she sound like Woody Woodpecker? I can't figure it out. Is it Marge? Who does she sound like?
1: She sounds like Woody Woodpecker and Marge Simpson had a little whoopee and had a baby. And then she grew up and she became her.
0: And okay. All right. So then you had Marge Woodpecker.
5: Coming up next on the show.
0: I couldn't put my finger on it. It's crazy. So and once again, working through the drive-thru. This person,
1: how do you not get a refund though if they don't? They should replace it with something. But I'll give you a free latte or something.
0: Here's the thing.
1: Come on.
0: I was told by management that I can't give a refund. Period. That's. I'm telling you, working that drive-thru will be tough.
1: It would be tough.
0: I couldn't do it. If you've ever worked at a drive-thru, can you tell us a good story?
1: Yeah.
0: Specifically if there was an incident, right?
1: Specifically if police were called.
0: Yes, or somebody that sounded like Marge Woodpecker. City Net Studio on text line 888-381-WKKW.
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12: Last winter, a few inches of snow turned Mond County secondary roads into barriers. Doctors, nurses, and patients couldn't reach hospitals. Parents missed work, and first responders were delayed. I'm David McCormick. I was the author of House Bill 2960 and launched a pilot program with the Division of Highways to get snow off our roads. During this year's winter storms, those contractors cleared nearly 80 miles of roads. I'm David McCormick. I'm running for House of Delegates, and I'm asking for your vote.
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1: What is it with people now that want to go through a drive-thru and they do like this little comedy routine at the speaker where they...
2: It's the TikTok.
1: Is that what it is?
2: And honestly, every one of them is... They're all stupid. I have not heard one that's like, oh, that's pretty funny. Because all I can think of is that poor drive-thru worker that's just trying to get through the next 4 hours without just strangling themselves with the cord. You know, like, I don't even know how they do it.
1: Somebody there is just trying to get through the workday.
2: Yeah.
1: And then you pull up.
2: Trying to be all funny. Like, give, you know, like, oh, some of the worst are the Starbucks where they're like, you know, it's always the girls that tell the, they're either their boyfriends or their dads. They'll be like, hey, order me a Skibbity Row with dragon fruit, you know, something with dragon's breath or something that doesn't make sense. And then the cold, it's just annoying. Can you tell how annoyed I am? I can't even talk about it.
1: The thing of it is, you know, here are these people trying to do their job. They have a boss who's paying attention to what they're doing. So they can't tell you what they really want to tell you.
2: Right.
1: Because you're a captive audience.
2: Which then makes them distracted and then they forget to put your fries in the bag.
1: I didn't get a chance to preview this. I'll maybe just play a little bit of it.
2: Okay.
1: It's somebody going
2: through... We got the delay button on. It's ready.
1: Well, there's no cussing, but I don't know how the sound quality is.
2: Sure. Okay.
1: And it seems long to me, but it's somebody pulling up to a McDonald's drive-thru and imitating Dora the Explorer.
2: Oh, God.
1: Okay. And this is what it says.

0: like.
1: Hi, we will not be using the mobile app, will we?
2: Well, can I get started for you?
1: Let me have a look at the menu.
3: She doesn't sound like Dora.
1: Do you know what you want off the menu?
4: Dora, please stop. We are in a drive-thru. Can I get a spicy chicken nugget, please?
0: Apparently that's her friend in the car.
3: She's talking like Dora.
0: She just wants to get some food. Her friend's in the car going, will you stop talking like... And that doesn't sound like Dora the Explorer?
3: I mean, the way she was talking, yes. Her cadence, but not the voice.
0: She keeps it going.
1: One spicy chicken nugget meal.
2: The 10-piece? Yes, please.
1: What sauce would you
0: now, have? Meanwhile, here's this person in the drive-thru with 18 cars backed
3: that's
0: up.
3: That's what I'm saying.
0: Behind this. I mean, that's... I'm not even going to play. I mean, that's only half done.
3: No.
0: Can you imagine?
3: Choke her with a chicken nugget.
0: Mackenzie on the CityNet studio line. So you had an interesting interaction while you were working in the drive-thru. Can you share that with us?
5: A lady came through and we had to do the suggestive sell. So I said, you know, would you like anything else with that? You know, apple pie or whatever. And she's like, did I ask for anything else?
3: Ooh, wow.
5: So when she got up there, I took her little 32-ounce Coke and I threw it in her car at her. You know, without the lid on it. So I just doused her in.
0: Now that's what you want to do, Mackenzie.
3: That's what you can't do.
0: I mean, you're not allowed to do that, but that's what... How was that received?
5: Of course I got let go for that. Well, but, you know, I won't call it fired. I'll call it let go.
0: That's right.
5: But I bet you she was really nice to the next person that she went through the line
0: to. Good for you. You handed out practical advice.
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2: What?
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1: 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A mix of clouds and sun today, high 70, mostly clear tonight, low 47. Mostly sunny tomorrow, high 82. It's currently 62 at the WKKW studios.

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97.9 WKKW. Back to work it is on a Monday. Hopefully you're getting into the swing of things. I'm still working on it. The coffee's still... I know, it's taking a minute to kick in. Hopefully yours has. Here's Luke Bryan, Country, and She Knows It, 97.9 WKKW.

0: 97.9 WKKW. Hey, it's Alex. And listen, you have got to put this in your phone. 8 a.m. tomorrow morning. It's probably going to be about like 8:10. You are going to want to tune in to Jeff and I because we have a huge concert announcement coming and a ticket giveaway to go along with it. Now, I can't give any details away right now, but when I say it's a huge concert, I mean it's a huge concert. So, I hope you're ready for it. 8 a.m. tomorrow, we will announce who it is and how you can win your tickets to go see the mystery artist. Or artists. That's all I can say. I've said too much already. Ella Langley next, WKKW.
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0: Number one for country, 97.9 WKKW. Hey, it's Alex. You know, a lot of times as you're going through work, you find that there's annoying people that you have to work with, right? Well, apparently, according to a survey, they have found that the most aggravating person you work with are pingers. Now, these are the people who might even sit directly across from you, but they chat with you through a messaging app rather than actually getting up and taking the time to physically exchange words with you. 40% of those surveyed say the pingers are far and away the most annoying and irritating people on the job. I mean, I guess it would be weird if, you know, Jeff and I sitting across the desk from each other were just messaging each other, right? I'm right here. I'm sitting right here. Talk to me. Weather next. WKKW.
1: 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Here you go.
0: Hey, it's Alex. 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
0: 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Today's sunny skies, not as warm, a high of 73. Tonight, mainly clear, low down to 49. Tomorrow, mostly sunny and warmer with a high of 85. Right now, it is 65 in Kingwood, 64 in Clarksburg, 66 in Morgantown, and oh,

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0: 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Hey, it's Alex. Did you watch any football over the weekend? I know our household did, of course, when we could. And Mountaineers, what a great game. Let's hope they keep this momentum going, huh? 52-7 over UT Martin on Saturday. Then the Steelers had a great game yesterday over the Falcons, 20-13. Thank you, TJ Watt. Love him. He's just a funny guy, too. And meanwhile, I was reading this story here that the average NFL game costs an average of $196 a person. That's up 72%. It used to be about $114 10 years ago. Isn't that crazy? Mountaineers, a lot cheaper than that. So get in a game when you can this year, huh? Jordan Davis coming up next, WKKW.
1: 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Here we go!
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0: Well, Nikki Glaser is ticking off Taylor Swift by saying she doesn't even really know Taylor and was surprised to get a wedding invitation, especially when a lot of people who do know Taylor weren't invited.

0: Alex, I wanted to let you know tomorrow morning, 8 a.m. during the Jeff and Alex show in the morning, we are going to be announcing a huge concert as well as a huge concert ticket giveaway to said concert. Now, I can't say much more than that, except this is going to be a huge artist. And that's all I can say. I've already said too much. But tomorrow morning, 8 a.m., be listening. We will announce who it is and how you can get your tickets to this amazing show. Ella Langley coming up next, WKKW.
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Here's Hudson Westbrook, Painted You Pretty. 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

0: 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Hey, it's Alex. Time for your food news. Snickers is releasing a banana nut bread chocolate candy bar this week. Most reactions have been positive, though tasters say the banana flavor is lighter than expected. McDonald's is doubling down on National Cheeseburger Day this Friday. Get a free double cheeseburger with a dollar purchase. And then on Saturday, 7-Eleven has scheduled its Bring Your Own Cup Day. 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And after you hit up 7-Eleven, head over to Long John Silver's for Talk Like a Pirate Day. Arrgh. Guests who talk like pirates can get a free piece of hand-battered fish or a chicken plank. 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Pretty good, right? 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We got your weather next. 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

clouds today at a high of 73. Tonight, mainly clear, a low down to 49. Tomorrow, sunny and warmer and a high of 85. Right now, it is 69 in Clarksburg, 69 in Fairmont, 70 in Morgantown, and

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0: Number one for country, 97.9 WKKW. 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

97.9 WKKW. Well, we are sneaking up on the High Noon Saloon. Yeah, it's almost lunchtime. Thanks to Homegrown Pizza. Today's featured artist, Dierks Bentley. Right now, Ella Langley, Loving Life Again, WKKW.

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0: You're hanging with Alex and the 97.9 WKKW High Noon Saloon. 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

0: 97.9 WKKW. How am I doing? Well, pretty good, Dierks Bentley. He is our featured artist of this hour for High Noon Saloon 97.9 WKKW, brought to you by a homegrown pizza in Morgantown out Route 7. And you know, before Dierks was selling out arenas, he was doing what a lot of future country stars do. He's trying to figure out how to get anybody in Nashville to notice him. And he moved there when he was just 19, started working behind the scenes at the Nashville Network. He spent his nights soaking up the bluegrass at the legendary Station Inn. Then things happened pretty quickly. His first album produced a number one right out the gate, and How Am I Doing became another top five hit. So, Dierks, how are you doing? Pretty darn well, actually. We've got more coming up here on the High Noon Saloon, WKKW. 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

97.9 WKKW. It's the High Noon Saloon, brought to you by Homegrown Pizza, on Route 7 in Morgantown. Check out their fried green tomato BLT pizza of the week. They also got a wild hog jalapeno popper pizza, which gets better every time they make it. I don't know how. Here's Chase Matthew, his latest, holding it down, 97.9 WKKW.

0: WKKW. It is the High Noon Saloon brought to you by Homegrown Pizza out Route 7 in Morgantown. And coming up is the Guess the Song. Dierks Bentley is our featured artist this High Noon Saloon. And the song coming up, it was his first major label single. Dierks wrote it with Brett Beavers and Derek Rutten after they started swapping stories about some of the questionable decisions that they'd made when they were younger. Dierks has said the song basically combined those different experiences into one very wild night. And here's the best part. Apparently, nobody was completely convinced that this should be the song to introduce Dierks to country radio. They sent several demos out for feedback, and radio overwhelmingly picked this one. It was a good call. It went all the way to number one, launched his career. Dierks Bentley, it's coming up in just a few. We're going to kick it off with the weather, and I'll give you a Nate Smith to think about it here on the way. WKKW.
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0: 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Today, partly sunny, definitely not as hot as it's been. High of 73. Tonight, clear, low down to 49. Tomorrow, sunny and warmer with a high of 86. Right now, it's 70 in Fairmont, 70 in Buchanan, 68 in Morgantown, and always on your radio, it's

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So did you know the Dierks Bentley song that brought it all to us? The debut single, number one in 2003. What was I thinking? I've asked that of myself a few times. It's the High Noon Saloon, 97.9 WKKW.

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0: Yes, it is the Hyde. The High Noon Saloon here on WKKW, brought to you by Homegrown Pizza, out Route 7 in Morgantown. And Dierks Bentley, he is our featured artist this hour. And Free and Easy really does sound kind of like the unofficial Dierks Bentley mission statement. You know, before Nashville knew who he was, Dierks was the guy who'd used his job credentials at the Nashville Network to kind of slip backstage at the Grand Ole Opry just so he could hang around the music and learn. Eventually, Opry management caught on and put a stop to his backstage visits, which makes what happened later pretty great. The guy who once wasn't supposed to be wandering around backstage, hey, where's your clipboard and lanyard? He eventually became an official Grand Ole Opry member in 2005. It turns out Dierks was going down the right road after all, and he's going Free and Easy coming up next here on WKKW, the High Noon Saloon.
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97.9 WKKW. That wraps up a High Noon Saloon. We do this every day at noon thanks to Homegrown Pizza, featuring a classic country artist. Who knows who tomorrow will be? Actually, you should know. It's a straight-up Tuesday. But right now, Kenny Chesney, WKKW.

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0: 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Hey, it's Alex. And coming up tomorrow morning, 8 a.m., it's probably going to be closer to 8:10, but still, Jeff and I, we are going to be making a major concert announcement. And along with that announcement, we're going to tell you how you can win tickets to go see this major concert coming to the area. Now, I can't give any details away, and I won't do it. You cannot force me, but I will tomorrow morning with Jeff, 8:10, right here on WKKW.
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0: WKKW. Hey, it's Alex. Did you hear about the latest Guinness World Record that was set? This happened in Nova Scotia. 16-year-old Saul Hafting. He recently set a Guinness World Record by solving 211 Rubik's Cubes on a pogo stick. Okay, first of all, I can't even solve one Rubik's Cube, let alone 211, while jumping on a pogo stick. It lasted 1 hour and 12 minutes. He continuously bounced and did this. He said he trained for 3 months, starting with pogo stick sessions of roughly 10 minutes. Pogo sticks and Rubik's Cubes. That's like walking and rubbing your head and patting your belly all at the same time. Yeah, I can't do it. Walk and chew gum, forget it. Weather next, WKKW. The
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Today's sunny skies, not as warm, a high of 73. Tonight, clear, low down to 49. Tomorrow, sunny skies and warmer, a high of 85. Right now, it is 70 across the board on the studio.

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97.9 WKKW. Well, Taylor Swift. We'll see if she comes out with another country song. She says she will. Here, I Knew It, I Knew You, 97.9 WKKW.

97.9 WKKW. Hey, it's Alex, and I wanted to remind you, coming up September 25th, it is Dolly Day on WKKW. It's 9 to 5 day, right? So September 25th. All day, we're going to have a country-sized celebration of life for the late, great Dolly Parton. And we want you to be a part of it. If you want to call in, you have some stories, you can do that directly from your app. You can send us text. We would love to hear.

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0: 97.9 WKKW. Hey, it's Alex. I'm out of here. Got to make way for Mike Vincent. He's in next. Have a great afternoon. I'll see you tomorrow morning. 8 a.m. Don't forget, concert announcement here at WKKW.
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station number one for country, 97.9 WKKW, Mike V. The workday wind down is on as we try to get rid of this Monday together. This is John Morgan and Kid Myself on your station number one for country, 97.9 WKKW. 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

on the station that is number one for country. We're 97.9 WKKW. Good afternoon. It's Mike G. So, how was your weekend? You know, I got up Saturday morning and I was all so excited. I was jazzed for the free concert that we were going to throw for veterans at the Clarksburg Amphitheater, that This One's On Me show. And by 9 o'clock that morning, we were sitting around in a round table meeting, and it was James and I and a whole bunch of other people were like, should we have this show? Because it's going to rain and there's going to be thunderstorms and there's going to be some real violent storms coming on. And we came up with the decision that we were going to have to cancel the show because we couldn't put Cody out there with his band in the wet weather and, you know, with all that gear and the electricity and all that other stuff. And didn't want to put people in the seats in the wet weather and with all the storms coming on through. We said, nah, better just to postpone it to be on the safe side. So we had another meeting this morning, and we decided that we're going to make the date up. Now, there's going to be another date that's going to be coming up within the next month or two, and we're going to make up this show. We're going to give away over $10,000 of prizes to veterans. We're going to bring Cody Clayton Eagle back onto the stage, and we're going to be doing, I believe, in an indoor venue this time. We're not going to take

0: take a chance on the weather once again. But we're going to have it coming up in the next month or two, I do believe. So keep it right here for further details as we make up This One's on Me with 97.9 WKKW.
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0: Hey, it's Mike V from WKKW. 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

We are your station number one for country, 97.9 WKKW. And have we got a concert announcement for you coming up tomorrow morning? Details are straight ahead. It's Dan and Shay and Say So at WKKW.

0: Dan and Shay on your station number one for country. We're 97.9 WKKW. Mike V, the workday wind down. And we've got some big news coming out of tomorrow morning right after 8 o'clock. And if you keep it right here with Jeff and Alex in the WKKW Morning Show, we're going to divulge a couple of big secrets that we've been holding back on for the last couple of weeks, because we found out that there's going to be a big show coming up next May. And this is going to be a stadium show that's going to be coming up into Acrisure Stadium. And not only is this major country artist going to be on this big stage, but he's bringing a whole lot of big acts with him as a part of this tour. See, I just gave some of it away now, didn't I? Me and my big mouth. But find out the details as to who's coming tomorrow. Plus, we're going to give you a chance to win loads of the tickets to get to the show before you can buy them. All the details tomorrow morning, 8 o'clock, when you wake up with Jeff and Alex in the WKKW Morning Show. That's tomorrow.
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0: We are your station number one for country, 97.9 WKKW. It is Mike V, and have we got a little surprise for you coming up just a little bit later on in the show. So we've got the tickets again for Alpaca Acres in Oakland, Maryland. Now, last year they put on a beautifully Lainey Wilson-themed corn maze, and they did their Fall Fest, which was absolutely just amazing if you went. Well, this year, I really think they outdone themselves because Alpaca Acres has done a Dolly Parton-themed corn maze, which is about to open up in just a little bit. And they're going to have a Dolly-themed fair for a fall fest. And if that wasn't enough, they're going to have tickets. They're going to give away a family four-pack of tickets to get to Dollywood, complete with a four-pack of lodging tickets, too. So get ready, because starting today, we have started to give away the tickets for the Dolly Fall Fest at Alpaca Acres. And I've got the tickets coming up just sometime a little bit later on in the show, so keep it right here. Be listening for the Touch Tones, your cue to call in. It's coming up from 97.9 WKKW.
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It's Lauren, Elena, and Chase Matthew at KKW. Another

0: 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We're just seconds away from more of the freshest country, including
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0: 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It is Mike V letting you know, all right, sometime this hour you're going to hear those touch tones fire off, and when you hear them, that's when you call the number 9 on the CityNet hotline. 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Everything Dolly themed and everything absolutely amazing. Now, this thing is about to open up next week, so get ready to go to Alpaca Acres. But it starts by giving us a buzz when you hear the touch tones coming up just a little bit later on this hour. 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

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Keep it right here with Jeff and Alex in the WKKW Morning Show for the details. This is New Grayland James.

0: Country, and we are 97.9 WKKW. That's the sound you've been waiting for. In my hands, I've got a family four-pack of tickets to get to beautiful Alpaca Acres in Oakland, Maryland. The Dolly Theme Corn Maze and Fall Fest that starts next week. 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That's 888-381-9559. And good luck.
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0: 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Into tonight, partly cloudy, could be a little bit chilly, going down to your 50. Then tomorrow, beautiful sunshine, and that continues all the way into Wednesday and Thursday as well. Right now, we've got 72, Jane Lou, 71 in Littleton, 73 in the Motown, and always on your radio. All right, caller number 9 is going to go to Alpaca Acres with a family four-pack of tickets. Who's this?
12: My
3: TV, it's BJ Drewski. 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
0: Hey, BJ Drewski, congratulations. You're caller number 9, brother.
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0: Stella Lefty, 97.9 WKKW, Mike V. Guess what I've got? Another shot for you to win. I found another family four-pack of tickets lying around here for Alpaca Acres in Oakland, Maryland. The Dolly-themed corn maze and, of course, the Dolly-themed fall fest. And another shot for you to win now. 888-381-WKKW, my ninth caller. You've got a family four-pack of tickets to enjoy all that dolliness at Alpaca Acres. That's caller number 9 at 888-381-WKKW, 888-381-9559.
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0: 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Mike Vincent here inviting you to join us when we broadcast live at the grand opening celebration of the new Ollie's located in Waynesburg, Pennsylvania. This new Ollie's is located right off of East Roy Furman Highway in the old Big Lots building, and we'll be there this Wednesday from 11 to 1 loaded up with tons of prizes, including a bunch of Ollie's gift cards that you can use while you're there. And prices will be drastically reduced on hundreds of your favorite items. It's a grand opening celebration that must be seen to be believed at the brand new Ollie's in Waynesburg, PA. We'll see you there this Wednesday from 11 to 1 with the station number 1 for country.
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0: let's get at it. Caller number 9 is going to get to Alpaca Acres to enjoy that Dolly-themed fall fest in Corn Maze. Who's this?
1: Marianne.
0: Hi, Marianne. Where are you calling us up from?
1: Fairmont.
0: Marianne, look at you go. 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
1: All right.
0: I've got a family 4-pack of tickets to get to Alpaca Acres in Oakland, Maryland. The Dolly-themed Corn Maze, the Dolly-themed fall fest are yours. What do you think?
1: That's great.
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Doing the 4 o'clock jump as we bring you on home on the station number one for country, 97.9 WKKW. 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
5: 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Clear, a little bit chilly tonight, down to 49. Tomorrow, clouds and sun, going near 86, and more of that sun on the way for Wednesday. Right now, 72 Elkins, 71 Beelington, 72 in the most.

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You're listening for Jeff and Alex for the details, 8 o'clock sharp. 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

0: Green, Thinking Too Drunk, your station number one for country. 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It's Mike B. 4 o'clock jump, winding on down. 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

0: It's time to get out of work, and let's do it. The Monday edition of the All Requests Drive at 5. It's Mike Vincent. I'm ready to talk to you and ready to read your text at 888-381-WKKW. So if you've got something to say, something to request, either way, cool. 888-381-WKKW, 888-381-9559. Let's go to line number one. I think Chris is hanging on.
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0: Hey, welcome to the Drive at 5, Chris. What do you say?
1: Hey, I'm ready to do some boot scooting.
0: Uh-huh. You need a little B&D to kick off the Drive at 5? Is that what you're telling me?
1: Yeah, let's do some boot scooting, both Brooks and Dunn.
0: Yes, sir. And tell me the radio station up nice and loud there, Chris.
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0: 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I know he's probably wound up with full of energy. Cameron?
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0: Brother Cameron, hey, did you have to work over the weekend there at Price Cutter there, buddy?
1: Yes, sir. It was truck day, and I had to go stock them shelves.
0: Well, let's switch gears a little bit and stock the radio station with the song you want to hear. What can I play for you, Cameron?
1: Well, I was going to fucking dedicate a song to our buddy Chris.
0: You're going to get them all wound up. All right, so what are we going to play for our buddy Chris?
1: How about we do Chris Jansen? Nah, but I can fix a drink.
0: And I'm sure he appreciates it. 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
0: You think it's funny that you're blowing out my eardrums, don't you?
1: Yeah, that's exactly.

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1: Hey, Mikey, how are you?
0: Hey, doing well over here, Jonna. How are you?
1: Oh, it's been a long Monday.
0: Hey, I bet you dollars to donuts you were not in your pool today.
1: No, it's a little cool for that. I'm sitting in the swing on the back deck.
0: Oh, well, you know what? That sounds nice and relaxing. So what can I play for you as you do the swing thing?
1: I need to hear me some Travis Tripp. Fun one. I don't care which one.
0: Well, since you're always getting a little T-R-O-U-B-L-E, I'm going to play that one for you. How does that sound?
1: That would be a good one.
0: 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Loud.
1: Travis Tripp, W.

0: 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It's Mike V. 888-381-WKKW. Anytime to connect up with us. 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It's being brought to you by Brickside Bar and Grill. Reminding you we've got another big game to look forward to, Mountaineer style, this upcoming Saturday. And the Mountaineers are on the road to take on Virginia University and the Cavaliers. You can count on watching that game because since it's an away game, nobody's going to be going to Morgantown to watch it unless it's at a place like you get to, like Brickside Bar and Grill, which is absolutely amazing because they've got TVs all over the place. So whether you go to Brickside in Fairmont or in Bridgeport, you're always going to have a good time. And when the Mountaineers are on the TV, it's always a good fun. So bring out the crew and get some Mountaineer football into your life this upcoming Saturday. Bring them on out to Brickside Bar and Grill, Bridgeport, Fairmont. And don't forget NFL football all night on Saturday. And make that Sunday. The All Request Drive at 5, where there's more on the way at 888-381-WKKW.
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0: There you go, Brent E.T. Thanks for your text in the All Request Drive at 5. Mike Vincent moving fast forward at 888-381-WKKW. And who's this?
1: It's Matt.
0: Nice to meet you, Matt. Where are you calling us up from?
1: Well, I'm current office. I'm headed to work.
0: Oh, wow. You got to go to work now, huh?
1: Yes, sir. 6 p.m., 6 a.m.
0: God bless you, Matt, for doing the nighttime thing, brother. What can I do for you?
1: Can I hear Luke Bryan drink beer?
0: You sure can. And, Matt, tell me the radio station taking you to work on the night shift.
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0: go, Matt. 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
1: Mikey V.
0: Burn your biscuits, Jay. Good to hear from you, brother. What are you up to?
1: Oh, brother, you know, just had the day off today. Me and Miss Elizabeth and Rivers heading down to Weston here.
0: Oh, very cool. What are you going to be doing in Weston there, brother?
1: I just going down to meet her sister from Pocahontas County to just see him for a little bit. But just want to know if you played Out in the Middle by Zach Brown Band.
0: Out in the Middle. Here it comes. And Burn Your Biscuits, Jay. Tell me the radio station you've got on.

0: time.
1: 97.9 WKKW, and there you go, Brother Jay. Hope you and Miss Elizabeth and Riv are having a great ride to and from Weston. It's Mike Vincent on the On Request Drive at 5 at 888-381-WKKW, where the On Request Drive at 5 is being brought to you by Brickside Bar and Grill. 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

0: 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Into tonight, it is going to be rather chilly, going down to the upper 40s. Tomorrow, looks like some beautiful sunshine going near the mid-80s. And those mid-80s could hang on all the way out throughout the rest of the week, too. Right now, it looks like we've got 70 Whitehall, 70 in Newburgh, 71 in the Motown. 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Hello, crazy one. What are you doing, crazy lady?
1: I'm nothing. It's cold outside.
0: Well, I got some good news for you because it's going to be 85 tomorrow, the next day, and the next day after that.
1: Yeah, you know what? It's going to be 49 tonight.
0: Look at the bright side. That's less AC that you have to use.
1: I ain't even using my fan.
0: Speaking of fan, your favorite fan, Raphael, says hello. What am I going to play for you tonight?
1: I want to hear Toby Keith and Willie Nelson, Beer for My Horses.
0: Speaking of beer, tell me the radio station you've got on when you're drinking the Natural Light.
1: WKKW and Butter. Budweiser.
0: Look at that, you switched it up on us.
1: Yes, I did.

0: 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All you have to do is call us or text us. Either one works. 888-381-WKKW. And who's this?
1: Amanda.
0: A pleasure to meet you, Amanda. Where are you calling us up from?
1: Morgantown, West Virginia.
0: Well, Amanda, let's take care of you on the Drive at 5 on this Monday. What can I do for you?
1: Little Big Town. What is it? Pontoon?
0: Sure, we can do Pontoon. Can I put it on for you?
1: Yes.
0: Well, here we go. We're jumping on the Pontoon on the Drive at 5 and some of the radio station you love in the Motown, Amanda.
1: WKKW. Okay.

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He said, "This is where you get off, boy, 'cause I'm going back to Alabama." As I stepped out of that Cadillac, I said, "Mister, many thanks." He said, "You don't have to call me Mister, Mister.

0: 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Thanks for your text in, buddy. The On Request Drive at 5 at 888-381-WKKW. Mike V. We're still talking. We're still texting. We're not done yet. 888-381-WKKW to get your request in. 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
0: Here you go! 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It's a grand opening celebration that must be seen to be believed at the brand new Ollie's in Waynesburg, PA. We'll see you there this Wednesday from 11 to 1 with the station number one for country.
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6: Hi, Mikey V. How are you?
5: I'm doing great. 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
5: 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You taking good care of him?
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5: Attaboy, Billy. 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
6: 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Yeah.

0: Kelly, there's the TK, the On Request Drive at 5 at 888-381 WKKW. Mike V putting the finishing touches on the drive at 5 at 888-381 WKKW. And who's this?
1: Hello, Mikey V. This is Carol from Grafton.
0: Great to hear from you, Carol. What can I do for you tonight?
1: Hey, I would like to request something special today. My best friend's brother, Brian Nashville Neil Duckworth, was laid to rest today, and they were in the band Taylor Made. Can you play something for them?
0: Absolutely. What can we do for you in the memory of Brian tonight?
1: Carrie Underwood, Jesus Take the Wheel. How about that?
0: Sounds like a great idea to me, Carol and Grafton. In memory of your friend Brian, tell me the radio station that's got it on just for you.
1: 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Thank you, Mikey V.

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0: Billy Joe P. Thanks for your text in. All requests drive at 5 at 888-381-WKKW. Mike V. ready to do one more for last call on the drive at 5. If we couldn't get your request in tonight, that's what tomorrow night's all about at 888-381-WKKW. Mike P., you got in last call, buddy. What can I do for you?
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Mike V, the drive home thing, where there's Luke Bryan.

0: Brian, 97.9 WKKW. Well, it was supposed to happen this past Saturday night, but because of the bad weather and the storms, the veterans concert we were supposed to have, the This One's On Me show at the Clarksburg Amphitheater, unfortunately was canceled because of all that bad weather. However, we did meet at Titan Roofing just a little while ago, and we are proud to let you know that we are coming up with a rescheduling date. And we are coming back with Cody Clayton Eagle and another free concert coming up sometime within the next month or two. 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

0: Fatsil and Ella Langley and Jaded. 97.9 WKKW. Mike Vincent here on the drive home thing. And have we got an announcement for you? A big country concert announcement coming up tomorrow morning with Jeff and Alex of the WKKW Morning Show right after 8 o'clock. And in addition to letting you know about a big stadium show next year, we're going to give you the details on how you can win tickets before you can buy them. It all comes your way tomorrow morning with Jeff and Alex on the WKKW Morning Show right after 8 o'clock. 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
8: Tomorrow, some of us will wake up and it will be our last day on this earth. 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
0: 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Partly cloudy, nice and comfortable tonight, going down mid-50s. Beautiful sunshine in there tomorrow as we head towards 82. Right now we've got 73 Jane Lou, 74 Buchanan, 73 in the Motown, and always.

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She got married July 3rd, and there is yet to be a wedding photo posted anywhere, if you can believe it. 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
4: Last winter, a few inches of snow turned Mon County secondary roads into barriers. 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I'm David McCormick. I was the author of House Bill 2960 and launched a pilot program with the Division of Highways to get snow off our roads. During this year's winter storms, those contractors cleared nearly 80 miles of roads. I'm David McCormick. I'm running for House of Delegates, and I'm asking for your vote.
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Mike Vincent saying ciao for now. Nikki at Night's going to take over next. We'll see you back tomorrow after Alex at 2 o'clock at WKKW.

0: 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We're just seconds away from more of the freshest country, including...
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I'm Nikki at Night. I hope you're having a wonderful Monday. You can get all your requests in on the CityNet text line, 888-381-9559. 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

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I'm Nikki at Night. Dan and Shay, they got a CMA nomination for Duo of the Year. Here's Say So. 97.9 WKKW.

0: Say so. 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I'm Nikki at Night. Mike V is going to be broadcasting live at the grand opening of the new Ollie's in Waynesburg in the old Big Lots building. So stop by on Wednesday, 11 to 1. Going to have a lot of prizes, a bunch of Ollie's gift cards to give away as well. We'll see you out there Wednesday, the grand opening of the new Ollie's in Waynesburg with 97.9 WKKW.
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6: 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Clear tonight, a low around 51. Tomorrow, sunshine and a high near 84.

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97.9 WKKW. I'm Nikki at Night. Do you prefer a self-driving vehicle or a vehicle with a robot driving the car? We'll talk about it after Ella Langley, WKKW.

0: Langley, 97.9 WKKW. I'm Nikki at Night. Well, there's a humanoid robot that has learned to drive a car. Yeah, it can use the steering wheel, press the pedals, use the car's indicators, you know, the turn signals that a lot of humans don't even use. The robot can also recognize traffic signals, which again, a lot of humans can't even do, but it is the driving equivalent of a smart car, basically, that can drive itself. So what do you think? Do you feel more comfortable having a robot driving the vehicle or just having a self-driving car with no robot in the driver's seat? Let me know on the text line, 888-381-9559, WKKW.
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